In the heart of town, can you hear a lark in any other part of town? Does enchantment pour out of every door? No, it's just under

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1: Angela Rayner has warned Labour is facing its last chance after heavy election losses, urging Sir Keir Starmer to deliver real change. The former Deputy Prime Minister stopped short of calling for him to quit, but said the party must win back working-class voters. She also criticised the decision to block Andy Burnham's return to Westminster. British passengers from a cruise ship affected by a hantavirus outbreak are being brought back to the UK for precautionary isolation. Those who tested negative are being repatriated under medical supervision. World Health Organization Director General Tedros Adhanom Ghebreyesus stressed the risk to the wider public remains low.
2: Based on scientific assessment and based on evidence, as Minister said, the risk is low.
1: And the BAFTA TV Awards have taken place in London, with Adolescence leading the night's winners. Owen Cooper and Christine Tremarco took the Supporting Acting Awards, as the show also picked up Best Limited Drama. That's the latest from Radio News Hub. I'm Dave Cronin.
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1: Angela Rayner has warned Labour is facing its last chance after heavy election losses, urging Sir Keir Starmer to set out the change the country needs. The former deputy leader of Labour stopped short of calling for him to quit, but criticised the party for blocking Greater Manchester Mayor Andy Burnham's return to Westminster. Passengers from a cruise ship affected by a hantavirus outbreak are being brought back to the UK after evacuation in Tenerife. British nationals returned on a charter flight and will undergo precautionary isolation at a specialist facility on Merseyside. Mónica García is Spain's health minister.
2: I want to thank the WHO, to the ECDC, to all the administrations, all the countries that are involved.
1: And the 70th Eurovision Song Contest kicked off in style in a ceremony in Vienna. The turquoise carpet welcomed a host of celebrities and marks the official starting point of Eurovision Week. That's the latest from Radio News Hub. I'm Dave Cronin.
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1: Angela Rayner has warned Labour is facing its last chance after heavy election losses, urging Sir Keir Starmer to deliver real change. The former Deputy Prime Minister stopped short of calling for him to quit, but said the party must win back working-class voters. She also criticised the decision to block Andy Burnham's return to Westminster. British passengers from a cruise ship affected by a hantavirus outbreak are being brought back to the UK for precautionary isolation. Those who tested negative are being repatriated under medical supervision. World Health Organization Director General Tedros Adhanom Ghebreyesus stressed the risk to the wider public remains low.
2: Based on scientific assessment and based on evidence, as Minister said, the risk is low.
1: And the BAFTA TV Awards have taken place in London, with Adolescence leading the night's winners. Owen Cooper and Christine Tramarco took the Supporting Acting Awards, as the show also picked up Best Limited Drama. That's the latest from Radio News Hub. I'm Dave Cronin.
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The devil went down to Georgia. He was looking for a soul to steal. He was in a bind because he was way behind and he was willing to make a deal. When he came across this young man sawing on a fiddle and playing it hot, and the devil jumped up on a hickory stump and said, "Boy, let me tell you what. I guess you didn't know it, but I'm a fiddle player too. And if you'd care to take a dare, I'll make a bet with you. Now, you play pretty good fiddle, boy, but give the devil his due. I bet a fiddle of gold against your soul, because I think I'm better than you." The boy said, "My name's Johnny, and it might be a sin, but I'll take your bet, and you're going to regret, because I'm the best as ever been."

opened up his case and he said, "I'll start this show." And fire flew from his fingertips as he rosined up his bow. And he pulled the bow across the strings and it made an evil hiss. And then a band of demons joined in and it

The devil bowed his head because he knew that he'd been beat. And he laid that golden fiddle on the ground at Johnny's feet. Johnny said, "Devil, just come on back if you ever want to try again. 'Cause I told you once, you son of a gun, I'm

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1: Angela Rayner has warned Labour is facing its last chance after heavy election losses, urging Sir Keir Starmer to set out the change the country needs. The former deputy leader of Labour stopped short of calling for him to quit, but criticised the party for blocking Greater Manchester Mayor Andy Burnham's return to Westminster. Passengers from a cruise ship affected by a hantavirus outbreak are being brought back to the UK after evacuation in Tenerife. British nationals returned on a charter flight and will undergo precautionary isolation at a specialist facility on Merseyside. Monica Garcia is Spain's health minister.
2: I want to thank to the WHO, to the ECDC, to all the administrations, all the countries that are involved.
1: And the 70th Eurovision Song Contest kicked off in style in a ceremony in Vienna. The turquoise carpet welcomed a host of celebrities and marks the official starting point of Eurovision Week. That's the latest from Radio News Hub. I'm Dave Cronin.
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1: Sir Keir Starmer is set to promise strength through fairness as he fights to hold on to number 10 after Labour's heavy election losses. He'll outline sweeping changes in a major speech today as pressure grows from within his own party. Elsewhere, many teenagers are uncertain about voting in the next general election. The study by the Children's Commissioner for England found that half say they either don't know who to support or whether they'd vote at all. Dame Rachel D'Souza is the Children's Commissioner.
2: It's a really weird picture that most young people who are going to be able to vote, 4 million of them in 2029, really don't know what they want to vote.
1: Those evacuated from a cruise ship hit by a hantavirus outbreak are spending their first night in isolation in the UK after making their way back from Tenerife. Health experts say no one's shown any symptoms and the risk to the public remains very low. And hit Netflix show Adolescence has made history at the BAFTAs, claiming 4 awards, the most ever won by a single series in the main ceremony. From Radio News Hub, I'm Frankie Hessein.
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dotted lines, the faulty map that brought Columbus to New York. Between the east and west, he calls on her wearing a leather vest. The earth squeals and shudders to a halt. A diamond crucifix in his ear is used to help ward off the fear that he has left his soul in someone's rented car. Inside his pants, he hides a mop to clean the mess that he has dropped into the life of lithesome Juliet Bell. And Romeo wanted Juliet.

Rodriguez squares his shoulders and curses Jesus, runs a comb through his black ponytail. He's thinking of his lonely room, the sink that by his bed gives off a stink, then smells her perfume in his eyes, and her voice was like a bell.

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I bet you I can hit that light with my one good arm behind my back, says little Joey Diaz. Brother, give me another tote. Those downtown hoods are no damn good. Those Italians need a lesson to be taught. This cop who died in Harlem, you think they get the warning? I was dancing when I saw his brains run out on the street. And Romeo had Juliet, and Juliet had her Romeo. And Romeo had a Juliet, and Juliet had a Romeo. I'll take Manhattan in a garbage bag with Latin written on it that says it's hard to give a shit these days. Manhattan sinking like a rock until the filthy Hudson, what a shock. They wrote a book about it, they said it was like ancient Rome. The perfume burned his eyes, holding tightly to her thighs. And something flickered for a minute.

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0: sensation. 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
1: So Keir Starmer is set to promise strength through fairness as he fights to hold on to number 10 after Labour's heavy local election losses. Lee Purvis is an expert from Leeds Trinity University. She says the Prime Minister is facing a huge challenge.
2: There needs to be huge changes among the Labour Party. You know, we've heard from senior MPs as well within Labour speak out against their leader. You know, that in itself could be deemed as damaging.
1: Some of those who were on board the hantavirus-hit cruise have spent their first night isolating in the UK. 20 Brits arrived at Manchester Airport last night after taking a chartered flight from the Canary Islands. Health experts are stressing that the risk to the public remains very low. Britain's expected to lose 163,000 jobs this year due to the Iran war. That's according to the Item Club, who are warning the lowest income regions like South Wales and the Humber will suffer the most. And hit Netflix show Adolescence were the big winners at the BAFTAs last night, winning a record-breaking 4 awards. From Radio News Hub, I'm Frankie Hersine.
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0: The good news is Happy Hour is coming to West Wilts Radio. Has someone you know passed their driving test, got married, had a big birthday, or even just your toddler eating a new vegetable? We'd like to hear from you. Good news, good vibes, good tunes. 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

0: Your Friday night soundtrack starts here, because Friday nights in are the new Friday nights out. 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
1: The Prime Minister will set out a fresh direction today, insisting bold action is needed following Labour's disastrous local election results. Lee Purvis is an expert from Leeds Trinity University. She set out what Sir Keir Starmer needs to do.
2: They need to do full circle PR here and actually give the public what the public have been expecting for a significant amount of time, and actually being seen to move with the times and, more importantly, listen to the public.
1: Those evacuated from a cruise ship hit by a hantavirus outbreak are spending their first night in isolation in the UK after making their way back from Tenerife. Health experts say no one's shown any symptoms and the risk to the public remains very low. Donald Trump has rejected Iran's response to the latest ceasefire proposal, calling it totally unacceptable. The US president accused Iran of playing games with the US. And Arsenal have made a huge step towards the Premier League title, beating West Ham 1-0 yesterday, but it wasn't without controversy after VAR ruled out the Hammers' late equaliser. From Radio News Hub, I'm Frankie Hess.
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0: Good morning, and thank you for tuning in to The Morning Show with me, Richard Shah. I'm going to be here keeping you company till 12 today. That was Lady Gaga, Abracadabra, kicking the show off. Now let's get on some Alex Warren, It's Ordinary, on West Wilts Radio.
1: They say the holy water's watered down, and this town's lost

Alex Warren there with Ordinary. 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

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Now next up, we've got a song that seems really fitting with Easter just around the corner. It's the Archies, Sugar Sugar on Westfields Radio.

Now, I'm curious to know, what is your best Easter egg that you've ever had? For me, it's got to be a Cadbury's mini egg. I absolutely love them. I always find it's a nice treat, as it's something that I don't have that often. Next up, we got Toto with Africa on Westwoods Radio.

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Anyway, keeping on the 80s theme, let's go on to Fleetwood Mac now with Little Lies.

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Now, there's a few things going on over the Easter weekend. On Saturday, the 19th of April, there's a fun-filled afternoon at the Poulton Park, a fun dog show and spring fete. It's happening between 1 p.m. and 5 p.m. and the event is helping to raise funds for the next stage of improvements in the Poulton Park Children's Play Area. And of course, the duck race is also happening on Bank Holiday Monday. That's the 21st of April. The race begins at 12 noon and there's going to be fun and games as well as food and drink in the Westbury Gardens from 10 a.m. So that should be really exciting. So make your way down there and have a nice day out. Anyway, on the way next, we got Backstreet Boys with I Want It That Way on West Wilts Radio.

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1: Have you ever wanted to be a radio presenter? 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
1: The Prime Minister will set out a fresh direction today, insisting bold action is needed to tackle the country's challenges following Labour's disastrous local election results. Lee Purvis is an expert from Leeds Trinity University. She set out what Sir Keir Starmer needs to do.
2: They need to do full circle PR here and actually give the public what the public have been expecting for a significant amount of time, and actually being seen to move with the times and, more importantly, listen to the public.
1: Well, a Scottish Labour MP is also calling for party leader Anas Sarwar to stand down after losing a number of seats in the Holyrood election. Heathrow Airport reported a fall in passenger numbers by 5.3%, and they're blaming the war in Iran. But bosses insist fuel supplies are stable and they'll continue to support efforts to get passengers on their journeys. And hit Netflix show Adolescence has made history at the BAFTAs, claiming 4 awards, the most ever won by a single series in the main ceremony. That's the latest from Radio News Hub. I'm Frankie Hersine.
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Hey, there we go with Morgan Wallen right at the beginning of the show today. And one of the top songs of 2020, his third consecutive number one in that year. Morgan Wallen and Chasing You, and sort of starting where we mean to keep going. Always with some of the greatest music around.

0: baby. Oh,
1: 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Think that's Our Only One by Ella Langley. The real big one of the last few weeks and months. Morgan Wallen, I think we'll have one more time in this hour. And of course, hour two will be an hour of great country oldies.

Hey, cracking on with some fine music. Morgan Wallen, Ella Langley, Tucker Wetmore, and Brunette. Pete Fairhead bringing you the country show, and really looking forward to the rest of the music we've got this hour, let alone the oldies.

written by the great Amy Mayo, and Don't You Know You're Beautiful, going back to 2008. And not one of her biggest hits, but lovely just a chance there to play Kelly Pickler.

Every song different, playing out of the current Billboard charts. Riley Green and Change My Mind brings us to our songwriter spotlight. And people we've spotlighted before wrote the song we're going to play, Jesse Frazier and Rhett Akins. But in fact, our spotlight is on Ashley Gawley. So one now and one a little bit later on. Easton Corbin, the singer of this hit from 2017, and A Girl Like You.

0: Moving on.
1: We heard Easton Corbin, A Girl Like You, and then Josh Ross, and Hate How You Look, climbing the charts as I speak. Okay, UK country now, and track first from the end of 2025, caught my luggle, and I thought, yeah, still releasing good new material. Daniel O'Donnell, no less, and The Girl on Bedsit Avenue.

0: Every year they seem to get better and have even more success. And that's really heartwarming. The Shires and Getaway Car. And it brings us next to our toe tapper. And it sounds fairly broad country now, but the singer, someone who grew up in Virginia playing bluegrass.
1: Thanks.

There you go, our little Virginian bluegrass player now playing straight country. Spencer Hatcher and Honky Tonk Hideaway for our toe tapper. I hope it fills the floor somewhere near you. And from Virginia to Georgia, guy who hails from Roswell, same area as Paul Newman, apparently. This is Vincent Mason, and I wish you well.

Vincent Mason, wishing you well. And that's one of the newer names on the charts now. Same can't be said of Jason Aldean. 21 years ago, Hicktown gave him his first hit on the charts. And here we are in 2026. Don't tell on me.

Jason Aldean and Don't Tell On Me. And once again, our songwriter spotlight goes on to Ashley Gawley, a co-writer again with two more songwriters who've been in the spotlight at different times, Michael Hardy and Jesse Frazier. Song we're going to play you, this is Low Cash, one big country song. It's got to number 8 in 2020.

played you one big country song. It was a big thing for Lokash, the first top 10 hit for 4 years. And that was in 2020. Bailey Zimmerman and Chevy Silverado. Sorry, I'm still a bit vocally challenged. Shall we try that again? Bailey Zimmerman. We get there in the end. Morgan Wallen led off with the programme, and I promised another track, and he's joined now by...

Morgan Wallen and Post Malone, I Ain't Coming Back. I'll tell you someone who keeps coming back to the UK, Keith Urban, and always welcome he is. We got two at the top from Keith that'll help you relive, if you were there, Country to Country 2026, a couple of the songs which he sang this year. Before that, we've got Zach Top.

Zach Top and South of Sanity. Just looking at the music we've got in the Hour of Oldies. And we got some country pop, if you like. Artists like Nancy Sinatra and Dean Martin. And certainly Barbara Mandrell, who's country, but crossed over very much into pop in the 70s and 80s. Then we got staunch country like Merle Haggard. And who else have we got? Oh, a little bit of a feature on Hank Williams Jr. We're going to play three tracks. Going to play his debut track, and that is kind of retro country, 1964 style. How's that? You'll hear it when you get there. Also, some good 70s, I won't say country, but easy listening, if you like, country, that Hank sang at the time, early 70s. But we're also going into his country rock era as well, and lots of other things to look forward to. Keith Urban, I think I mentioned, and six decades of country, as always, will take us from 1967 to 2014. And the ladies get a good show, actually. I mentioned Barbara Mandrell. We've got Shelley Wright, Miranda Lambert, Carrie Underwood and Faith Hill, all mixed in. So really something to look forward to there. Taking us a little bit closer then, Chris Young and the last of our contemporary tracks, Until the Last One Dies.

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As always, an apology at the moment, vocally a little bit challenged, but welcome to an hour of great country oldies with me, Peter Fairhead, and two at the top from Keith Urban, and a couple of the tunes that you might have enjoyed if you took a mortgage out on your house and went to country 2026. Two of the songs which Keith sang there.

Days Go By was the fifth of quite a few number ones for Keith Urban early in his career. Number one in 2004, and Blue Ain't Your Colour, number one in 2016, and voted the CMA Single of the Year at their 2017 ceremony.

0: big hit for the Hollies in the USA in 1972. A minor hit in the UK, but that was Long Cool Woman in a Black Dress, and a very rare cover from the artist Clint Black, who sang that one in 2008.
1: What we're going to do right here is go back into time.
0: Six decades of country start here.

0: got some country pop for you in the show today. And that's Dean Martin leading off our 6 decades of country in 1967. And Little Old Wine Drinker Me. Here's some classic Hag from 1971.
1: The Levi's that I'm wearing have been good to me. They just won't admit they're growing old. Though my shirt's made contact with the gutter now and then, at least it keeps my body from the cold. Thank God folks back home in Harlan County can't see what success has done to me. Would you believe the kids in Harlan High School voted me most likely to succeed? Now I'm walking on the sidewalks of Chicago. If I buy the bread, I can't afford the wine.

written for him by Dave Kirby from the album Hag. Got to number three in 1971, Merle Haggard on the Sidewalks of Chicago. Barbara Mandrell takes us into the 1980s, 1986, No One Mends a Broken Heart Like You. Some-

Barbara Mandrell. It was No One Mends a Broken Heart Like You. And that got to number six in 1986. And we heard Shelley Wright, the follow-up to Single White Female. And that was, it was, near the end of the century, 1999, I got to number 11. And so into the new one, 2001, and a number one hit for Tim McGraw and Faith Hill, Angry All the Time.

0: Angry All The Time, number one from 2001. It's all been a little bit relaxed last few tracks, hasn't it? I think we can do something about that with Something Bad.
1: Stand on the box, stomp your feet, start clapping. Got a real good feeling, something bad about.

That was a number one hit as well. 2014 and Something Bad. And we had two for the price of one there. Miranda Lambert joined by Carrie Underwood. And I don't think that was a sing-along song. However, we got our two covers coming up. And the first one most certainly is.

a song, and there's a couple of great singers too. Nancy Sinatra from her album Country My Way, joined by her good friend Lee Hazelwood on Don Gibson's 1958 classic Oh Lonesome Me. Next tune was a classic from Leanne Womack in the year 2000. This was a charity single for Ronan Keating in 2004.

Now there was a song. Ronan Keating, and I Hope You Dance. Lovely. Brings us to the old country meets folk days as we go back with a couple of UK country tracks. The second one from 2015, but the first one goes back to 1979. These were the days when most British bands were hard put to record something of quality to even sell at a gig. But one or two were very lucky and achieved major label recording facilities. Such a guy was Stu Stevens.

Stu Stevens, Hello Pretty Lady from 1979, and Lisa McHugh, and Why Do You Come In Here in 2015, her version of a great Dolly Parton song. And it brings us to our debut spot, and it's a kind of little tribute to Hank Williams Jr., or a kind of look at his career, because it comes in distinct parts. Obviously, the famous Bo Cephas, the son of the classic country singer Hank Williams, and he grew up, his father having died when he was terribly young, living in the shadow of his father, and as he became a singer, being put on stage by his mother, more or less as a Hank Williams Senior tribute act. And as such, he started recording in the 1960s, and his debut hit in 1964, which got to number 5, was indeed a Hank Williams cover, Long Gone Lonesome Blues. He started stepping out in his own way, if you like, presenting himself as Hank Williams Jr., not my mum's son, in the 1970s, and finally sort of split the link, if you like. And then towards the end of the 70s, 1980s, came very much a country rock stage. And what I thought, I'd play you 3 songs which illustrate that. So we start off with the debut, Long Gone Lonesome Blues. Bo Cephas, Hank Williams Jr. in 1964.

All of it true country music, of course. Not an expression you'll ever really hear me use seriously. Because it's all so different, but it's all Hank

11 Roses, number one in 1972. Paul Lijah, number 12 in 1980. Time for a couple more, and if we say that that was the outlaw side of Hank Williams Jr., is someone who went on to become an outlaw in 1969, though, sounding more easy listening. Margie's at the Lincoln Park Inn, Bobby Bear.

0: That's Bobby Bear, and that's it for yours truly.
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0: More of the similar at the same time next week, if you'd care to join me. 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But time for just one more, and it's Mel Tillis and Good Woman Blues, a song which was being sung around the clubs as I got into live country music in the early 80s. In the end, a number one from 1976. Bye for now. Stay safe.
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4: Keir Starmer says he will not walk away if a leadership competition is launched. It comes after the UK-wide local elections, which proved disastrous for Labour.
5: We lost some brilliant Labour representatives. That hurts. And it should hurt. I get it. I feel it. And I take responsibility.
4: The Prime Minister maintains he will prove his doubters wrong. Next, the number of deaths in the UK specifically caused by alcohol has fallen to its lowest level since 2021. That's what new figures show, but experts say the reduction is not cause for complacency. They're calling for efforts to redouble to slash deaths further. And a wearable mini pump device that allows heart failure patients to receive medication at home rather than in hospital has been hailed as a leap forward for treatment. It can allow patients to return home from hospital days earlier than they normally would be expected to. That's the latest from Radio News Hub. I'm Tanita Sims.
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8: 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And finish the week by joining Jeremy Robertson on Thursday and Friday with great sounds and news of all the gigs happening locally. 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
1: Hi folks, and last week you might remember that I played a track by Julian Johan, which went down very well, and lo and behold, this week there he is with his newest release at number one in the UK soul charts, ably assisted by Robbie Love on vocals. And it's a funny thing that I was looking at the charts quite a lot this week, and in the 60s and 70s the soul charts in the States and the soul charts over here were pretty much the same. Of course, you had some tracks and some groups that were more successful in one place than the other, but generally they were about the same. But somewhere in the 80s, we started to diverge. And when you look at the UK charts today compared to the US charts today, really, really quite different. We're going for a lot more off the melodic stuff. Okay, well, welcome to this week's Your Sin Soli, and it's 2 hours of a nice mix of music. I think you'll enjoy it, and it's largely tracks you've heard before, albeit that some you might not have heard for a little while. Okay, here's Esther Phillips with a Bill Withers track.

got some more very powerful female vocals coming up later in the show. Donna Valerie, Aretha and Jennifer Holiday, would you believe? And that track by Esther Phillips, Use Me, sort of real jazzy version of the Bill Withers tune, isn't it? It was suggested to me by Chris Samuels, who used to do a show here. It's polyphonic music, choral music by and large. And he came in to chat to me the other day on Talk and Tunes, and he suggested that I played Esther Phillips. So there you are, Chris. Thanks for the tip. And apparently Pee Wee Ellis was involved in that version. He was, I think, playing on it and produced it. And of course, it was at the time when he lived just down the road from here. Okay, and Esther Phillips was followed by a very interesting lady called Della Humphrey, Don't Make the Good Girls Go Bad, tremendous track. And she had a very, very interesting but short career. So in 1968, she was that track was written by Clarence Reed and Willie Clark. And it was the follow-up answer to their Girls Don't Do What Boys Do by Betty Wright. And she was still at school at the time and tipped for huge things. She was from Miami and she was billed as the next Aretha Franklin. And Stevie Wonder and Johnny Taylor even took a lower order in the billing when she topped the bill. They were the support acts. Anyway, she disappeared completely after 4 years. She didn't like the travelling, and her mum sort of managed her and had a big falling out with various companies over some advance payments for gigs at the Apollo. And that was more or less it. Della sort of, I think, got kind of blackballed or blacklisted and just sort of frittered away. Shame.

two very decent reworkings of four tops hits there, I think. Donny Elbert from 1972 was a real big hit for him, and 1975, the golden year for Gloria Gaynor, classy disco queen, and still recording today and making TV appearances. She had, in fact, two or three minor hits last year. Okay, here's the aforementioned Bill Withers.

Kiss of My Love, Bill Withers. That was the follow-up to Lean on Me and Use Me. Wasn't successful chart-wise, but highly acclaimed by his fans and a real classy bit of music, I think. And that was followed by the unmistakable Al Green, Shalala, which was the last of his 8 gold discs. And in his career, he amassed 11 Grammy Awards and, of course, achieved or obtained a Grammy Lifetime Achievement Award as well. No mean feat.

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2: First you heard Louise Marshall, Where's the Party? And that's a current release, which is high in the UK soul charts at the moment, in the top five, I think. And she's a Londoner who for many years sung and toured with Jules's R&B orchestra, which is why her voice and name might be a little bit familiar to you. And she was followed by another very interesting lady called Leandrea Johnson, Let It Go. And she's a gospel star who's won many, many gospel awards, but none for her personal behaviour, I'm afraid. She's been arrested more than once for being drunk and abusive, and she's had a number, no one's quite sure, of acrimonious divorces, which several of which involved violence on her part. So yeah, gospel by name. All right, here's Terry Green.

Terry Green and Better Love, that was a hit towards the end of last year, wasn't it? And she was collaborated with on that with Frank Blythe, who was big in the acid house scene, but now does a lot of R&B production work. And it also featured, of course, the saxophone of Toddy Reed, who was on tour with her recently. Yeah, nice track. And then Terry Green was followed by Melbourne Moore, Pick Me Up, I'll Dance, and typical Philly sound there, because she'd now moved on to Epic. And in fact, McFadden and Whitehead were the producers of that track. And it was a minor hit in the UK, but very sizable in the US, where she's always been very, very popular. And then finally, in that little section, the unmistakable Bo Kirkland and Ruth Davis, You're Going to Get Next to Me. And little memories just come to my mind, how one of the clubs I used to go to, the DJ used to be very cross and not play it if people said, ask for keep on doing what you're doing. I don't know why, but anyway, I wish I kept that story to myself now. It doesn't go anywhere, does it? But that's one of those happy summery sounds of 76, the biggest hit for both artists. And what happened was, they were both solo artists, but with a common manager, and he was the one who forced them to sing together, and neither of them actually fancied doing duets. And I think they only did one, it might have been two albums. And it's hard to believe, because that track's so infectious, it's hard to believe that it was only the third single released from that album. Right, I'm moving on now with a couple of sort of gimmicky tunes.

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1: Lisa Lisa and Culture album Full Force was the first track you heard before that advert, and it was of course called I Wonder If I Take You Home. Huge dance hit a few years ago now, sort of Latin hip hop blend, really, really nice stuff. And that was followed by Act One, Tom the Peeper, which still's got a cult following today. And before this week, I always assumed that Act One were just a sort of studio band, session singers or what have you. But in fact, it was a project by Rafer Gerald, who was Millie Jackson's producer for a while. And so that was a big hit, Tom the Peeper, on both sides, surprise hit, on both sides of the Atlantic. And they only had one single release and one album, and then disappeared. And I can't find out really what happened to them or why. So I guess it just didn't work out. But they did leave us with that track.

That's the Marvelettes cover version of the Ruby and the Romantics track, When You're Young and in Love. And of course, they're immortalised, the Marvelettes, for having Motown's first success. That was Mr. Postman, 1961. But poor health and poor promotion really shortened their career. They had a few hits, but didn't last very long. And before them, it was Natasha Lee sounding on that track a lot like Amy Winehouse, but she's got a really impressive catalogue, really, really good tracks. And I remember playing that track, We Got a Good Thing, in when it was a new release in 2023. Still sounds good to me today. And apparently she's very, very good live, very engaging personality. Here's Dinah Ross.

Dinah Ross and All of My Life was what you heard first there. And I think for me, the Touch Me in the Morning era and the album was her at her best as a solo artist. She had a new production team, which might have helped. But when you listen to the album, she's very comfortable doing the covers of Imagine, Brown Baby and Save the Children, compared to some of the sort of experiments that Berry Gordy had tried with her. I think one of the problems was that she had that unusual nasally voice. You know, when the Supreme started, she wasn't the lead singer. But I think it's very well suited to the two big hits there, Touch Me in the Morning and All of My Life. And Dinah was followed by The Drifters, I'm Free for the Rest of Your Life, which was written by Roger Cook, but not with Roger Greenaway this time, it was with Jeff Stevens. And it reflected that by the mid-70s, The Drifters were virtually a UK group, weren't they? OK, here's a very short track from Victoria Monet.

said, it was Victoria Monet first with "We Might Well Be, We Might Even Be Falling in Love" from a couple of years ago, and she is just a massive, massive star in the States, multi-talented. She's involved in so many different things, in not just in the music industry, in the entertainment industry, and even beyond that. And she's won so many awards for different things in the music industry. Anyway, yeah, that was a title track from 2020 album, and I remember playing it again a couple of years ago on the show. And then it was the Dells, formed in the early 50s, and that was one of their first hits in 1966, so it took them a while, didn't it? Now, if you're wondering what's coming up next week, here's a little sneak preview for you, and then it'll be a little bit of Northern Soul, because we haven't played that for quite a while.

Yeah, I've been a bit short on the old Northern Soul for the last few weeks, so two classics for you there. Tommy Hunt, Loving on the Losing Side, and the fantastic vocals from Dana Valerie and You Don't Know Where Your Interest Lies. A couple more powerful female vocals coming up, as promised, next. But as I mentioned, as that little preview before that showed you, next week's a special show because it's going to be all 80s music and a few surprises in it. Okay, coming up now then, Jennifer Holliday and Aretha Franklin.

two legends there, Aretha from 68 with Ain't No Way, which is written by her sister Carolyn, and before that it was Jennifer Holliday and I'm Telling You I'm Not Going, which is from Dreamgirls, wasn't it? And she's one of only about 20 artists who've achieved this so-called EGOT status. That is, they've won the Emmy, Grammy, Oscar and Tony. And in R&B, the only other person to have done it was John Legend.

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1: So first we had the Stevie and Whitney with We Didn't Know, which was written and produced by Stevie, but it's not such a well-known track because Arista really didn't like it, so they didn't promote it at all. And Stevie and Whitney were followed by the Ebony's Sexy Ways, a track I really like. It's pretty rare, not typically Philly, I suppose. I really like James Toten's voice there, unusual to have a sort of baritone lead. Okay, here's a track that really, really makes the hair stand up on the back of my neck.

if you want to go back, Jean Kahn, and her name should really be spelt with an E at the end, but when she was presented with her first Philly International contract, they'd in error missed it off, so she thought that was a good sign. So thereafter she adopted Kahn without the E. Great track. And then before that was the immaculate Jill Scott, Getting in the Way, from a few years back. It was one of her early releases. I think it might have been from the second album. Not a massive hit, but it did manage to get to the very low reaches of the UK pop charts, which was something. Anyway, great news is that she's back recording now after taking just about 10 years out to deal with family, really. Okay, two more absolute legends coming up now. Boom, boom, boom. Nope, so...

work it out, Beyoncé, and I didn't realise till this week that that was actually her debut in as a solo artist in 2002. I really like that piece of music. I mean, it's a genuine, authentic bit of funk, I think. Fantastic horn sounds in that as well. And then there's Prince, of course, 1999, and this came to him in a hotel room. In the early days, him and the band were pretty bored. They watched a pretty poor post-apocalyptic film, which brought about sort of Cold War anxiety, and in his case inspired him to write that track. Okay, finishing off with a wonderful piece of disco funk from Crown Heights Affair, Dancing. But first I'll say many thanks for the pleasure of your company, and I hope you'll join me again next week. If you like the show, you want to listen to it again, it'll be available in about an hour on the Play Again page on the West Wilts website, where you'll also find tapes of recordings of previous shows as well. Alrighty, as I say, one of the best exponents of jazz disco funk, and this is Dancing Crown Heights Affair.

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1: Sir Keir Starmer says he will not walk away if a leadership competition is launched. It comes after the UK-wide local elections, which proved disastrous for Labour. The Prime Minister maintains he will prove his doubters wrong. Meanwhile, the Labour Party must now live up to its name. That's what the former Deputy Angela Rayner has warned.
2: It's no wonder that across the UK, people feel that the system is rigged against them. And the Labour Party must now live up to its name. We must be the party for working people.
1: Speaking at the Communication Workers Union conference, she says the party will be judged on actions, not words. She also says that Andy Burdham should never have been blocked from seeking a seat in the Commons. An Arctic air is set to sweep in as cooler than average temperatures and heavy rain are forecast in some areas. Colder air from further north is sweeping across the UK over the next few days. That's the latest from Radio News Hub. I'm Tanita Sims.
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I'm John Turner and this is westworldsradio.com. And starting off today was a bit of Django Reinhardt, his I'll See You in My Dreams. Next up, the great Art Pepper and The Trip.

Art Pepper there, and The Trip, and that's George Cables on piano, David Williams on bass, and Elvin Jones on drums. And I think I'm right in saying that Art Pepper actually beat Charlie Parker to the Best Saxophonist Awards a couple of times in the late 50s. I'll have to check that fact, but I think that's true. Anyway, next up is Mongo Santa Maria and Watermelon Man.

Mungo Santa Maria there, Watermelon Man. Now I'm going to play this John McLaughlin track off his Extrapolation album, and it's called Pete the Poet. And as I've mentioned before, I believe this must be a reference to Pete Brown, who used to write lyrics for Cream. And obviously, John McLaughlin played with Jack Bruce in Tony Williams' Lifetime, so it seems very likely that they would have known each other.

John McLaughlin there from the Extrapolation album. Pete the Poet and John Sermon on sax on that track. And talking about sax players, here's contemporary saxophonist Camilla George and her quartet. And this is Mummy Wata, a live version of

The Camilla George Quartet there, Mami Wata, and that's Sarah Tandy on keyboards. So this next one doesn't really need any introduction.

That was Buddy Rich, of course, and The Beat Goes On, sung by his daughter Kathy. Great stuff. So when we talk about the great pianists in jazz, one name that comes up, and some people say it was the greatest of all time, was Art Tatum. Amazing technique, and almost completely blind. And so here's a track from Art Tatum, and it's Love for Sale.

the great Art Tatum there, showing off his chops as always, and as Love for Sale. So a favourite track of mine was back from the bebop era, was Night in Tunisia, which I think was written by Dizzy Gillespie and played by Charlie Parker with Dizzy Gillespie, of course, back in the day. But here's a big band version of it. This is Count Basie.

Yeah, great stuff. Count Basie, big band there, and A Night in Tunisia, that was recorded at Montreux Festival in 1977. So a bit of a change of pace now, and we're going to go a bit contemplative and play a bit of Alice Coltrane, and this is Stopover Bombay.

Alice Coltrane there, and Stopover Bombay from the Journey to Satchidananda LP, and Ferris Saunders there on the saxophone, and he's still around. Released an album last year with Floating Points, kind of jazzy, ambient, sort of techno album, which is well worth a listen. Anyway, this next track is definitely not ambient, and is straying into the sort of jazz rock side of things. This is a Sicilian band called Etna, and this track is called Waiting for the Sun.

So that was Etna and Waiting for the Sun. So I've come to the end of my jazz hour, and I hope you've enjoyed it. If so, please do come back and listen again. I'm going to leave you with the jazz guitarist Ralph Towner, and this is a track of his called Wedding of the Streams, and I shall catch you next week. Cheers.

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1: Former Minister Catherine West says she's gathering the names of Labour MPs to call on Sir Keir Starmer to set a timetable for the election of a new leader in September. She says his speech was good, but doesn't outweigh the results from last Thursday. Meanwhile, the Prime Minister says he's going to prove his doubters wrong, promising he'll deliver improvements to people's lives following Labour's disastrous local election.
2: We lost some brilliant Labour representatives. That hurts. And it should hurt. I get it. I feel it. And I take responsibility.
1: Sir Keir Starmer delivered the speech as his leadership comes under intense pressure from those within his own party, but he insists he wants to serve a full 10 years in Number 10. And a new train service between London and central Scotland will launch on May 25th. Operator Lumo says it's designed to offer low-cost fares and attract more people to train over air and road. That's the latest from Radio News Hub. I'm Tanita Sims.
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0: Oh yay! 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
3: Ooh!
2: Yeah. Sis got blah boy.
3: Ooh!
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0: Your Friday night soundtrack starts here, because Friday nights in are the new Friday nights out. 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
1: Labour backbench MP Catherine West has backed down from her threat to trigger a leadership challenge against Sir Keir Starmer. She's still calling for him to quit as Prime Minister, but not until September. The PM insists despite being to blame for Labour's current woes, he will still carry on.
2: Just as I take responsibility for the results, I also take responsibility for delivering the change that we promised. For a stronger and fairer Britain that we must build.
1: A man charged with attacking the White House Correspondents' Association dinner in Washington, D.C. last month pleaded not guilty. Cole Thomas Allen from Los Angeles has been charged with federal gun crimes and attempting to assassinate the U.S. President Donald Trump. Medical staff at a quarantine site in Liverpool are treating 22 British passengers and crew evacuated from the MV Hondius. It follows the outbreak of hantavirus. And millions of energy customers have been urged not to panic after OVO announced plans to buy its rival E.ON. That's the latest from Radio News Hub. I'm David Hall.
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9: I am Lee Saunders. This is Join the Dots Hour on West Wilts Radio. Today, the theme I was going to do was to do with sort of peculiar number two hits. That was the plan. However, I've decided that the songs I play in that episode, there'll be some strong overlap with another theme I have, which is instrumentals that are number one or number two in the chart. So but last minute I've decided not to do that while I work out what that episode's meant to be, because there'll be upwards of like four or five similar tracks. So I need to just work on that, because I don't want an episode that's almost the same, you see. As a last minute replacement, I'm going to do an episode where, even though there's no theme as such, there is connective tissue, because all the songs today, the idea is each of them is a song I might play in a future episode where I've already got the themes in mind. I'm not going to tell you the themes. I'll leave you to write that out or when the episodes are on. But oh yeah, every song today is proposed for a theme over the course of the year. So it's like an hour-long advert for the show in a way, but with the key information removed. I'll give you a clue about the first one. The theme may be something to do with childhood. But no, this is a brand new track, in fact. This is Paul and Ringo, their new duet, Home to Us, from Paul's upcoming album, The Boys of Dungeon Lane.

That is Paul McCartney and Ringo Starr with Home to Us, which was released last week. I want to sing the Chattanooga Choo Choo over that riff. Anyway, then, Dumb by the 411 from 2004.

0: done by the 411. I wonder if that episode will have something to do with numbers, I wonder. In fact, I'll give you a spoiler because it's not an episode I've got any projected songs on today, but I want to do an episode on mathematics, but I haven't decided what the songs for that one are going to be just yet. But yes, that was done by the 411 on this peculiar episode.
1: 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If so, then come along to the Trowbridge Jobs Fair on Thursday, 14th of May, and find your future at the Civic Centre. 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
2: For more information, visit jobfairssouthwest.co.uk.
0: Yes, so this is Join the Dots on this sort of quasi-advert-like episode, I suppose you could call it. What have I got next for you? Again, I won't say what the episode is going to be from. That's indeed if I do play it, because these are all theoretical songs for theoretical episodes. But they're all in the can, if you like. Okay, Hit Down from 1982, from one of the great bands. This is, of course, Associates with Club Country. Did I get this number? I want to say number 13. Number 13? Yeah. And with one of the Marthas from Martha and the Muffins, of course. So from the Magnificent Sulk album.

Club Country by the Associates from Sulk. Now for Julian Cope and Fur Fine from a decade later.

0: That is Julian Cope with Fine. I wonder what episode that will be played on when a later episode of Join the Dots. Because if you're new to the episode, all the songs today will be on future episodes, but I'm not saying what the themes will be just yet.
1: Hey, have you heard the news? Not the bad news, the good news. The good news is Happy Hour is coming to West Wilts Radio. Has someone you know passed their driving test, got married, had a big birthday, or even just your toddler eating a new vegetable? We'd like to hear from you. Good news, good vibes, good tunes. Happy Hour, coming soon to West Wilts Radio.
0: Yes, so next on this particular episode, a very loose connective tissue. What have I got? I've got Lemon Jelly now with a song originally released in 1999 on the EP and then in 2000 on compilation album lemonjelly.ky. This is for Staunton Nick. This popped into my head because I watched all of Spaced again this week. I hadn't seen it in over a decade, the whole show, and it's the final scene of the final episode has this playing over it, which might be relevant to the episode that it's going to be played on. We'll see about that, won't we?
2: This is basic plucking of yes. The Staunton lick. Hold down the chord of C, pluck a fretted bass string with the thumb of the right hand, then pluck the third, second, and first strings all together with the first, second, and third fingers of the right hand.

That is Lemon Jelly with the lovely Staunton lick. Now for David Bowie, yes. This is Looking for Water. What episode will this be on then, I wonder?

0: Looking for water, looking, I'm looking for water. 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
1: David Bowie there with Looking for Water from his 2003 album Reality.
2: Oh yay! Oh yay! Oh yay! 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
1: Next for you, I have Thin Lizzy with a song from the album, what was the album called? Vagabonds, The Western World from 1973. This is an album I've actually really got into in the last sort of month. I've never actually heard it in full before. This is before they were famous, before they were even a proper hard rock band, really. They'd had one hit, which was Whiskey in a Jar. But no, this album, it's probably their first four albums, this is the third of their first four albums, stylistically all over the place. And this album, it has the funky stuff, more ballady stuff, including this song, which is Little Girl in Bloom. There's a few harder ones, there's some, you know, sort of a proggy spoken word epic with Kid Jensen. But it's all successful, and this is a beautiful song, and the sort of loping bass figure reminds me a little bit of Wire, and then the guitar solo at the end a little bit of Robert Fripp on Eno St. Elmo's Fire. So here we go, lovely song, Thin Lizzy from 73.

That was Finn Lizzy with the beautiful Little Girl in Bloom from 1973's Vagabonds of the Western World. One of two beautiful ballads on that one. The other one is A Song for While I'm Away. Boo Radley's now, new song, Solarside.

0: From their new album, In Spite of Everything, that is the Boo Radleys here on West Wilts Radio.
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2: 20.
0: So if you're just catching the last 20 minutes of this episode, all the songs today are from future episodes, or that's the plan. Projected songs for projected episodes as a little last minute replacement. So I'll leave you to work out what the themes are, or just find out when I do the episodes over the course of the year, I suppose. The next song is by the Lo Yo Yo, who were a mid-80s post-punk band from the UK. I didn't know what song I was going to play, because I've got a band I've sort of in mind for several episodes, even though I've only got one album. The song I'm going to play, though, is China Blue, because it's the one that was in my head coming in today. I almost played this at the start of the episode, but I thought I'll push it to the end. So this is the Lo Yo Yo from 1985 from Extra Weapons, China Blue.

That was China Blue by The Low Yo Yo. Now for The Stones, I'm not going to be playing one of their new songs, not because I don't particularly like them that much, the new songs, but I'm going to play one from Steel Wheels. This is Continental Drift, which has the Pipes of Pan on it, which Brian Jones recorded an album with in the late, well, I think a few months before he died. One of their strangest songs.

0: I guess that's what happens when you mix the Stones with North African music. That is Continental Drift from the Rolling Stones' 1989 album Steel Wheels, which I suspect is going to be a little bit better than the one they're about to release. I'm not a big fan of the Andrew Watt production of those new singles. Anyway, I'll have some more songs coming up in just around the corner, really.
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0: So I should have, I think it's 2 or 3 more songs. It might just be the beginning of the third one if we run out of time. What I'm going to play now, I'm going to play one of the big hits of 95. This is Hideaway by Dee Lacy, but it's remixed by Deep Dish. You can find this on numerous compilations, of course. Yeah, that'll be coming up in just a moment. But yeah, have time for a little bit of what I guess we call it, the Jersey sound, Jersey garage. Yes.
3: 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And you're listening to West Wilts Radio. Don't turn it off.
0: So yes, Dee Lacy, as remixed by Deep Dish, Hideaway now from 1995.

That is D. Lacey with Hideaway, as remixed by Deep Dish, a number, well, it's a top 10 hit in 1995. You know what else is from 1995, from I think the same autumn? Blur and Globe Alone.

That is Blur, sounding very cardiacs at times with Globe Alone. I will leave you with XTC's Great Fire here on West Sports Radio, but keep listening. Peter's here, but I'll be back next week.

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1: More than 40 Labour MPs have now urged the Prime Minister to step down immediately or set out a timetable for his departure. Labour MP Catherine West, who threatened to trigger a leadership contest today, has backed down, asking the PM to go by September instead. That would give time for Manchester Mayor Andy Burnham to find a seat, win it and enter a leadership race. Here's how Sir Keir Starmer responded to questions about his potential challenger.
2: Andy's doing a great job as Mayor in Manchester, and I actually work really well with Andy, and I'll give you two examples. On Northern Powerhouse Rail, we are working together on that. But equally, when we had the terrible attack on a synagogue, Andy was the first person I phoned, so we work very well together, but the actual decision would be one for the NEC.
1: Cole Thomas Allen, the man who attempted to assassinate Donald Trump, appeared in court and pleaded not guilty. 20 Britons are self-isolating in the UK after being evacuated from the cruise ship hit by hantavirus. An Arctic air is set to sweep across the UK this week. That's the latest from Radio News Hub. I'm David Hall.
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4: 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Kick off the week with Pete Cole on Monday with all the hits from across the decades. 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

Hi, this is Pete Cole, and this is West Wales Radio, and this is The Music Machine. Latest edition for you. Coming up, we have a long song, we have a cover, and we have all sorts of other great music from across the decades for you to listen to. So, coming up now, I'm going to move straight on with a bit of Dire Straits for you.

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Wilson Phillips for you on Westworlds Radio, and that, of course, is Hold On. This is The Music Machine, and lots of great songs coming up for you tonight. Don't forget, we got Lucy Jones' concert on Saturday night. Last chance to get the last remaining tickets. So, Wiltshire Music Centre, if you really want to get those tickets in for that show, if you can make it. Hope you can. It's going to be a really good night, so I really want you to do that. Coming up now, this is Sam Ryder, and this is Spaceman.

0: 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And I wanna go home.
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0: taking the weather with you, and that, of course, is Crowded House. 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
0: So, yeah, so it's time for that travel update for you. So, Bradford, a little bit busy, not looking fantastic, but I've seen it a lot worse in the middle of Bradford, to be honest. So there we are, that's not too bad. Trowbridge, quite busy going in on Froome Road, in and out of town, and also on Bradley Road, obviously around County Way, which apparently now the road was extended there till the end of May, so it's going on forever. It just seems to stretch on and on and on into the distance. North Bradley is looking pretty bad out towards Yarnbrook. Yarnbrook and up to West Adshun is solid, and it's pretty busy then up to moving on up to sort of Semington and up around there. Melksham not looking too bad. Westbury not looking too bad, just a little bit of a queue on Haynes Road. And there's queues in and out from Road and Beckington at the moment as well. That's about it for you. I'll do some more a little bit later on that. In the meantime, enjoy this from Sade.

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Alison Moyet there, Is This Love. Before that, Sade, Smooth Operator, here on The Music Machine on West Wilts Radio. And Alison Moyet's playing the Forum in Bath, I think it's November. Managed to get a couple of tickets. They nearly sold out, though. It's a bit of a touch and go at the moment. So really looking forward to going and seeing that that in November. Well, coming up next here on West Wilts Radio, this is the Kaiser Chiefs, and this is The Angry Mob, because I thought we just had the elections, and I thought it was sort of an appropriate song after the elections. Kaiser Chiefs.

We are the Angry Mob. That's the Kaiser Chiefs for you there. That, of course, is yours truly, Angry Mob. Liking that song. Always have. Don't know why. Coming up next, this is Todd Rundgren, I Saw the Light.

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1: Indeed it is, and the one tonight that I've picked is by Dream Theatre. Great band live, done some amazing covers in their time. Most of the ones that I really like seem to be over a quarter of an hour long, so I've avoided those for now. I might have to put them on a special show when I'm doing long songs.

Dream Theater, of course, from New York, and that is a stunning version of Deep Purple's Perfect Strangers. Coming up next, Bonnie Tyler's not been very well. Apparently, she's currently in an induced coma in hospital in Portugal. So I hope she gets well soon, because it'd be nice to sort of, well, like her music. So best wishes, Bonnie, for a speedy recovery. This is Holding Out for a Hero.

And that's Bonnie Tyler and us holding out for a hero. Get well soon, Bonnie. Not very well in hospital at the moment, in a coma. So hope she gets better soon. Somebody else who's a phenomenal artist, of course, is Bruce Springsteen. This is Dancing in the Dark.

0: This is Pete Cole on West Wilts Radio. This song is a long one. Enjoy.
1: So coming up next, it's time for the long song for you. And I've selected a Genesis track. It's a live Genesis track, and this is Mama, live at Knebworth.
2: Like to bring on a couple of my best friends. Sir Tony Banks.

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1: So, another look at the travel for you now. Everything has quietened right down. It's really quite nice out there by the looks of it. So, not a lot of problems in Bradford-on-Avon. It's pretty quiet all around Trowbridge now. Believe it or not, Yarnbrook and West Ashton looks really quiet for it over there. So that's quite good. Beckington and Road area, that's good. Westbury, Melksham, all looking good. So that's it for the travel. You should have decent journeys home from now on in. So good luck with that one. Coming up next here on West Wilts Radio on The Music Machine, a little bit of Kenny Loggins and some Footloose for you.

0: Footloose, Kenny Loggins for you there here on West Wales Radio. Coming up now, it's time for this.
1: Get on your dancing shoes and get ready to move. It's now time for Kitchen Clubbing on West Wilts Radio.
0: So several things coming up now. So we've got a Norman Cook remix of Brimful of Asher, and then we've got the Safra Duo, and then York with Mario Picotto, and then Lang and the Morrigan. So three or four songs in a row for you. Kitchen Clubbing. Enjoy these.

0: And that's Slang, and that's his club mix, that's Slang, Follow Me, featuring the Morrigan. Before that, we had York on the Beach. Before that, Suffrage Duo featuring Two Colours Cynical. Before that, Norman Cook's mix with Corner Shop Brimful of Asher. And coming up now, it's pretty well time for this.
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0: So we had a look at the weather. So it's actually, this week's pretty miserable after the last couple of weeks we've had. And so it's going to be cold. There's going to be a cold, bracing wind that's going to be bringing the temperatures down. You're going to find it's going to be 15, 16 centigrade highs during the day, but it'll be feeling more like 11 or 12. Cold nights, save with that cold wind, and there will be some showers around as well. And that's pretty well it for Tuesday, Wednesday, Thursday, Friday. You will see some sunshine. When the sunshine comes out, sure, it'll be quite nice. But by and large, it's going to be reasonably mediocre, I suppose, this week. So going to be showers. Not going to be that warm. Sorry. Back to the music here on West Wilts Radio.

course, classic Michael Jackson there from the Thriller album. That is Billie Jean here on West Wales Radio. So coming up next, I've got two new songs for you on the show tonight. First song is from a new artist, Gia, and this is her new single. It's a version of Corin Bailey Rae's version, Put Your Records On. It's a cover version, pretty damn good. See what you think of this. And after that, it's an old artist with a new song out, and that would be Midjour with a track from his new double album, and that would be called Caught in the Middle. So listen to these two. First off, Gia, Put Your Records On, new song.

And that's Midjaw's new single, Caught in the Middle, from his new double album, A Man of Two Worlds. First disc is all instrumentals. Second disc is all songs, all new music. Taking him years to get round to writing it all bit by bit, but it's a brand new release from Midjaw. And he's out on tour as well at the moment. Lucky enough to see him in Balfour on Friday night. And before that, we had Gia, brand new artist with a new single, Put Your Records On. So look out for her. I think she could be doing a few things. Complete change of pace now for you. This is UB40. They got a rat in their kitchen.

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Peter Andre for you there, Mysterious Girl, from the album The Long Road Back. Long Road Back from where? I'm not quite sure. Coming up next, this is the Black Eyed Peas for you on West Wilts Radio. Oh, I got a feeling.

Oh yay! Oh yay! Oh yay! 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

This is an aging rocker, Henry Marsh, with an O-level in kennel hygiene. And you're listening to Westworlds Radio. Don't turn it off.

Atomic Kitten for you there, and that is The Tide Is High. This has been Pete Cole on The Music Machine on West Wales Radio this evening. Hope you've enjoyed the show. It's been busy, lots of up-tempo stuff going on tonight. Not necessarily planned that way, but it seems to have turned out that way. Got just about time to fit in two more tracks for you. So it's a bit of Shakira with Whenever Wherever from Laundry Service. And then after that, Bruno Mars, Just The Way You Are, to play us out tonight. Hope you've enjoyed the show. Thanks very much for listening. I'm back tomorrow on Talking Tunes, and then Wednesday for my 70s music machine show. So lots going on. Try and join me tomorrow morning for Talking Tunes at 10 o'clock. Thanks very much.

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Hello and welcome to Progtastic, the prog rock show on Wes Wilts Radio with me, Mike. That was Open Road by Soft Machine from their recent release 13, which came out in March. On the show tonight, we have some early Zappa, silky French prog, modern sounds from the orchestra for now, and we finish with a jazz masterpiece from Eric Dolphy. So sit ye a while and list on. First up, and Dead Can Dance have a new one out this month as a follow-up to the March release of the track Our Day Will Come. They're promising another one in May, presumably at some point leading to an album. They're being released on Bandcamp, with 50% of the proceeds going to the charity Medical Aid for Palestinians. This is Dead Can Dance and Death Cults.

Dead Can Dance and Death Cults. Now for a change of mood, progressive headbangers Godstick's new album Void dropped last month. They've reported it to be the toughest and most demanding record to date that pushed them to the limits. This is both parts of Talking Through Walls.

complete with trademark guitar solo from founding member Denny Dias. That was Steely Dan and King of the World from the Countdown to Ecstasy album released in 1973. For many years, I dismissed Steely Dan as the worst kind of middle-of-the-road, adult-orientated rock with crap album covers. But then I was listening to a lot of Iron Maiden and Judas Priest at the time. Anyway, I quite like them now. I played that for Doug Naylor, the writer or co-writer, depending on which series you're looking at, of Red Dwarf. I was very fortunate to meet him during a recent interview he had with Westwalt's Radio's own Tim Quick on Talkin' Tunes. Basically, as a massive Red Dwarf fan, I invited myself to the studio and sat in on the interview. So thanks to Tim for letting me do that, as it quite made my weekend. Now to bring us up to date, this is The Orchestra for Now and the track Skins from the EP Plan 75, released in 2025. They formed in 2023 and are part of the windmill scene.

Just when you thought there couldn't be any more unreleased material in the Zapper archives, Chief Vaultmeister Joe Travers finds something new. That was some early Frank Zappa and Move On from the Zapper 66 Volume 1 Live at TTG Studios album, which is scheduled for release in May. And so to France and the city of Lyon, where the band Silk formed in 2010. I said it like that because there's three I's in the name. Well, they've put out three albums since then, and from the second, this is the title track, Endless Mystery, released in 2017.

Chris Difford and Glenn Tilbrook, sounding more like Squeeze than Squeeze do, with Wagon Train from their self-titled debut album from 1984. Well, we're at the end of the show, and I'm going to leave you with a piece of iconic jazz from Eric Dolphy that had a profound influence on many artists, not the least being Frank Zappa himself, who even penned the track The Eric Dolphy Memorial Barbecue from Weasel's Rip My Flesh. Eric Dolphy was a bass, clarinet, alto sax and flute player, and even played flute on Varese's Density 21.5 at one point. The album Out to Lunch, another phrase appropriated by Zappa, was posthumously released in 1964 and considered a masterpiece in jazz circles. Well, I'll let you be the judge of that yourself. This is Eric Dolphy and Straight Up and Down. Thanks for listening. I look forward to your company again next week. Thank you.

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1: The pressure is mounting on Prime Minister Sir Keir Starmer as a number of ministerial aides have quit and urged him to resign. It comes just hours after the PM attempted to press reset on his premiership.
2: Like every Prime Minister, I've learned a lot in the first 2 years in the job. In terms of the policy challenges that our country faces, incremental change won't cut it. We need a bigger response than we anticipated in 2024.
1: Dozens of Labour MPs are now calling on Sir Keir to stand down or set a timetable for his departure. 22 British passengers and crew evacuated from the NV Hondius are in isolation at a hospital in Liverpool. They'll be quarantined for 72 hours. Cole Thomas Allen, the man charged with attempting to assassinate President Trump, has appeared in court and pleaded not guilty. And the popular online word game Wordle is to get its own primetime TV show. That's the latest from Radio News Hub. I'm David Hall.
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you're having fun. We got coming up for you tonight, Chazboy playing now off the Bush Chemist's Music Warrior. We got some Lone Ark stuff, Errol Holt. We got some Nigerian reggae. We got a fun cover tune. See if you can spot that. We've got a new one from Haspar, new one from Crazy Hertz, a remaster from Radical Guru, and plenty more. Strap in and enjoy yourselves.

Also got news of live events coming up. Many thanks to people who've come out to see us recently in Bath, at the Biggles Sound event, at Kettlesmith's Brewery. That was a good afternoon.

That was Errol Holt. Be wise. Got to be wise. And this is Uritz Wiliki with Fight the Fire from the Dub in Nigeria compilation of the same name, Fight the Fire.

great album that it's called Fight the Fire. From, I can't remember the record label, Soundways, maybe? Digital reggae and conscious roots and dub in Jamaica, 1986 to 91. Although I have noticed, looking at the sleeve, that some of the tracks are outside of those dates. I'm pretty sure there's one from 1983 on there. But whatever, it's all good. Let's lighten the mood a bit. This is Mungo's Hi-Fi with Aziza Jai. See if you recognise it.

Rum Punch on West Wilts Radio. Hope you're having a good time. Plenty more tunes to come. We're not even halfway through yet. Turn up the bass.

triple contributor release on Black Redemption Sounds. That was Autarchy, and it was called Even Though, and this is the dub version, Victory Dub, and then I'll play you a bonus track because it's all nice and heavy stuff.

from the same 12-inch, simply with the title in capital letters, Bonus. This is from... it doesn't even say who it's by. But it's on Black Redemption Sounds. Could be Haspa.

This is Alf and Amigo with somebody I've never heard of before called Crazy Hurts.

0: 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Like, follow, keep up the latest things. 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
2: Attempts to try and reset Sir Keir Starmer's premiership are going from bad to worse. Just hours after the PM promised to prove his doubters wrong, several ministerial aides have quit and dozens of Labour MPs are now calling for him to resign. Former Deputy PM Angela Rayner has also piled on the pressure, saying tweaks won't fix the challenges facing the country.
3: We will be judged on actions and not just our words. I'm proud of our Labour values, but they're not enough if we do not have a plan to put them into practice.
2: The man who attempted to assassinate Donald Trump last month has pleaded not guilty. Cole Thomas Allen from Los Angeles has appeared in court and faces a maximum sentence of life in prison if found guilty. 20 Britons are beginning self-isolation in the UK after being evacuated from the cruise ship hit by hantavirus. And get set for a cold snap. Arctic air is set to sweep across the UK this week. That's the latest from Radio News Hub. I'm David Hall.
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0: Now, it's a marvellous invention, radio is. I don't know what I'd do without it. I go crackers. Time I went on the air.
1: Hello, and welcome to a brand new instalment of The Carrier Wave, a diverse programme of music over 2 hours, broadcast from Bradford-on-Avon in the heart of West Wiltshire. And we're going to start off the show with a track called Sense from a band called In the Nursery, and this is from 1991.

the soul by means of the senses, and the senses by means of the soul.

0: and you will see.
1: That was Sheffield based In the Nursery, famous for writing soundtrack music and rescoring silent films. I'm sure you could guess that from the nature of that track. Moving on, we will have The Object is a Hungry Wolf from English composer Andrew Poppy, and this is from 1985 on ZTT.

0: This is an aging rocker, Henry Marsh, with an O-level in kennel hygiene. And you're listening to Westworlds Radio. Don't turn it off.
1: Well, that was a very cinematic opening to the show today with those two tracks. Martin Bowes and Attrition were probably as influential on the industrial music scene in the UK as Throbbing Gristle and Coil, etc. This is from their Tricky Business album in 1998, and this is Right Hand Van.

Unmistakable music from Vangelis and vocals from Demis Roussos. That was Aphrodite's Child. The Four Horsemen from the 1972 Greek progressive album 666. Next, we have Orpheus from David Sylvian, and this was a 1988 single from his album Secrets of the Beehive.

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back to 1967 for some psychedelia. That was See Emily Play by Pink Floyd, their second single, which was a non-album track, but included in the US version, I think, of the Piper at the Gates of Dawn, their debut album. So keeping in that period, the next track is going to be from Fairport Convention, and this is Time Will Show the Wiser from their debut album in 1968. I think the only album which Judy Dibble sings on. Here it is.

So, fast forwarding to 2001, this is the Don Preston Trio with the Eric Dolphy Memorial Barbecue. And Don Preston was one of the original members of the Mothers of Invention.

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1: Next, we are going to have The Windmills of Your Mind by Dusty Springfield. And I believe this track was suggested to Dusty by Jerry Wexler, the president of Atlantic, who heard the track on the soundtrack to the Thomas Crown Affair and thought it would be a good fit for Dusty as part of recording her Dusty in Memphis album. Right.

Utopia, Technopolis, Marinopolis, Aquatopia, Seatopia, Aeropolis, Alice City,

0: the short term and hope for the best. 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And hope for the best. And hope for the best. And hope for the best. And hope for the best.
1: Don't we all hope for the best? This is Steve Nuttall with The Carry Wave, if you wondered what you're listening to. I know it's unusual. There aren't many times when you can hear Dusty Springfield, and then it segues into Finny Tribe, as in this case with Forever Green from 1992. That's the privilege I have, really, with this show for 2 hours. I have the freedom to play the tunes I would take to a desert island. But I'm trying to make the programme as interesting as possible and try and link the tracks in some way. Next, we're going to have the Juriti column with Better Must Come.

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1: So from Manchester post-punk, we move to jazz funk from Australia with Hiatus Coyote, and this is Breathing Underwater.

Hey, have you heard the news? Not the bad news, the good news. The good news is Happy Hour is coming to West Wilts Radio. Has someone you know passed their driving test, got married, had a big birthday, or even just your toddler eating a new vegetable? We'd like to hear from you. Good news, good vibes, good tunes. Happy Hour coming soon to West Wilts Radio.

That was Still You Turned Me On from ELP, from their 1973 album Brain Salad Surgery, with a fantastic HR Giger cover. That song was, I think, the only track on the album which was entirely written by Greg Lake. Next, we move to Lead Into Gold with Sweet Caress from 2018.

That was Paul Barker's Lead into Gold project. Paul being a long-time collaborator with Ministry, with Alan Jorgensen, and also half of the Hyperluxor and Hermes Pan production team with Al. So we'll move from some industrial-type music to the pop end of post-punk. So going back to 1987, this is Fatal Charm with Lucille.

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1: Hello, it's Steve Nuttall with The Carrier Wave on Westworld's Radio. The next track concerns Jacob, a young man who doesn't want to grow up. He's happy being a groundsman, doesn't want to really take any additional responsibility with life. He's happy with his lawnmower. So I'm going to dedicate this to all of the keen gardeners out there. It is, of course, Genesis, I Know What I Like in Your Wardrobe, from 1973, their album Selling England by the Pound. And this was, interestingly, Genesis' first charting single.

1 o'clock and time for lunch. Bum de dum de dum. When the sun beats down and I lie on the bench, I can always hear the

from prog in 1973, we move on 4 years, I guess, to the advent of punk in 1977. A year later, their 1978 debut, Germ Free Adolescence, X-Ray Specs.

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1: I must say, I'm completely new to this, you've probably gathered, but seven shows on, I'm starting to get a bit more comfortable with things. But I highly recommend, if you are interested in putting a show together yourself and hosting it on West Wilts Radio, please contact us. I'm sure you'll have great fun. Next, it's Damon Albarn's Gorillaz with Stylo, and this features Bobby Womack on vocals too.

Can't believe it. We've flown through nearly another 2 hours. So this is the last track that's going to take us to the end of the Carry Wave this week. And it's Tim Blake from the album Blake's New Jerusalem with the track New Jerusalem, which is based on the poem by William Blake. And Tim Blake, if you don't know him, is a very innovative synthesizer and light show creator, let's say, with his Crystal Machine project and also the work he's done with Gong and Hawkwind in the past. So we'll close off today. Thank you very much for listening. I hope you enjoyed it. The show will be repeated on Monday, and we'll have a new one next Friday. Have a great weekend, folks.

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1: Attempts to try and reset Sir Keir Starmer's premiership are going from bad to worse. Just hours after the PM promised to prove his doubters wrong, several ministerial aides have quit and dozens of Labour MPs are now calling for him to resign. Former Deputy PM Angela Rayner has also piled on the pressure, saying tweaks won't fix the challenges facing the country.
2: We will be judged on actions and not just our words. I'm proud of our Labour values, but they're not enough if we do not have a plan to put them into practice.
1: The man who attempted to assassinate Donald Trump last month has pleaded not guilty. Cole Thomas Allen from Los Angeles has appeared in court and faces a maximum sentence of life in prison if found guilty. 20 Britons are beginning self-isolation in the UK after being evacuated from the cruise ship hit by hantavirus. And get set for a cold snap. Arctic air is set to sweep across the UK this week. That's the latest from Radio News Hub. I'm David Hall.
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1: Pressure is mounting on the Prime Minister to resign. Scores of Labour MPs have now publicly urged Sir Keir Starmer to either stand down or set a timetable for his departure. London Mayor Sadiq Khan says the public want to see rapid change.
2: What the government's got to do is accelerate delivery, accelerate the pace of change so people can start seeing the benefits of a Labour government. I'm not somebody calling for a change in leadership, but I'm calling for a change in the pace of delivery.
1: 22 British passengers and crew evacuated from the MV Hondius are in isolation at a hospital in Liverpool. They'll be quarantined for 72 hours. President Trump says the ceasefire with Iran is on life support. He's branded a proposal from Tehran to end the war as stupid. Millions of energy customers have been urged not to panic after OVO announced plans to buy its rival E.ON. Consumer groups insist all existing tariffs will be honoured. And the popular online word game Wordle is to get its own primetime TV show. That's the latest from Radio News Hub. I'm David Hall.
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Wouldn't you like to have fun, fun, fun? How's about a few laughs, laughs? I could show you a good time. Let me show you a

0: Please, I'm a baker. Put your hands in the air. 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
1: Attempts to try and reset Sir Keir Starmer's premiership are going from bad to worse. Just hours after the PM promised to prove his doubters wrong, several ministerial aides have quit and dozens of Labour MPs are now calling for him to resign. Former Deputy PM Angela Rayner has also piled on the pressure, saying tweaks won't fix the challenges facing the country.
2: We will be judged on actions and not just our words. I'm proud of our Labour values, but they're not enough if we do not have a plan to put them into practice.
1: The man who attempted to assassinate Donald Trump last month has pleaded not guilty. Cole Thomas Allen from Los Angeles has appeared in court and faces a maximum sentence of life in prison if found guilty. 20 Britons are beginning self-isolation in the UK after being evacuated from the cruise ship hit by hantavirus. And get set for a cold snap. Arctic air is set to sweep across the UK this week. That's the latest from Radio News Hub. I'm David Hall.
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